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1: Radioen, som giver dig den fedeste musik. Danmarks hyggeligste partychat. Den bedste underholdning. Og Danmarks frækkeste DJ's. Men bedst af alt, vi har verdens sejeste lytter.
2: When Jace was at the table, I kept on seeing him look at me while he was with that other girl. Do you think he was just doing that to make me jealous? Because he was totally texting me all night last night, and I don't know if it's a booty call or not. So, like, what do you think? Did you think that girl was pretty?

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Nick skits. 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Brooklyn bounce. 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Can you feel me? Coming at ya. 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

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Again and again. 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

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I shout out Tom Clayton, bruh. I just need you to put your fucking hands in the air, innit? Now I don't fucking ask you for much, yeah?

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This is tricky. This is tricky. Tricky disco. This is tricky. This is tricky. This is tricky.

0: 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Elvis just left the building. Please try again.
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filter. I don't know if I should go with XX Pro or Valencia. I want to look tan. What should my caption be? I want it to be clever. How about living with my bitches, hashtag live. I only got 10 likes in the last 5 minutes. Do you think I should take it down? Let me take another selfie. Wait, pause. Jason just liked my selfie. What a creep. 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Yeah, the one next to the

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So give her what she wants. Love her at the meat parade.

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Gate 1, darkness, the world of demons. Gate 2, my guards are watching you. Gate 3, only evil lives here. Gate 4, there's no way out. Gate 5, field of fire. Gate 6, pick up your weapons and fight. Fight! 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And dance with the

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1: One thing German people love is techno. And I remember the first time I went to a club and they were playing techno music. And techno is all around the world, but I had never heard techno like this in my entire life. One of my friends was like, hey, let's go to a techno club. And I was like, yeah, sure, let's go. And when I walked into that club and I heard the music, I was literally devastated because I did not know what I was listening to. It sounded like two malfunctioning robots trying to break dance. 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

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Viva los DJ. 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
1: Yeah, for sure, by golly, it's clean, clear to Flagtown, come on. Yeah, the big 10-4 there, big Benny. Yeah, we definitely got the front door, good buddy. 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

0: Interstate 44 like a rocket sled on rails. We tore up all of our swindle sheets and left them setting on the scales. 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
1: Air rubber duck to Southbuster. Come on, are you out? 10-4 Southbuster. 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

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Sinita, this is my toy boy. Så går jeg virkelig old school. Hot chocolates, everyone is a winner. 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

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Robbie Schultz, Speedwin, Wes K. Huske, Alain.

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